It's like 10,000 spoons when all you need is a knife. It's meeting the man of my dreams and then meeting his beautiful wife. And isn't it ironic?

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Leicester Rock and Pop. Leicester Rock and Pop. Leicester Rock and Pop.

And I touched your face, narcotic mindful haze, Mary Jane. And I called your name like an addicted to cocaine, calls for the stuff you'd rather blame. And I touched your face.

0: Radio 21.
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